0: golden jewelry, smartphones, critical polymers, etc.
1: We have more from a correspondent.
2: This agreement has been designed as a people-centric agreement that delivers benefits across society. The simultaneous enforcement of the CETA and the DCC will open up significant new opportunities for India's export. Indian exporters will benefit from the complete elimination of UK tariff across several key sectors. Tariffs of up to 70% on processed food products, over 21% on marine products, around 18% on engineering goods and auto components, up to 16% on leather and footwear products, around 12% on textiles and clothing will be reduced to zero. This will significantly enhance the competitiveness of Indian exporters in the UK market, generate new opportunity for farmers, fishermen, MSMEs and manufacturers, and strengthen India's integration into global value chains. With Rohan, Aman Yadav, Akashvani News, Delhi.
1: Union Minister of Coal and Mines G. Kishan Reddy will launch the 8th tranche of auction of critical and strategic mineral blocks in New Delhi today. Minister of Mines has said that it comprises 20 critical and strategic mineral blocks spread across 9 states, including 30 newly identified blocks and 7 blocks been offered under the second attempt. The mineral portfolio includes molybdenum, graphite, glauconite, rare earth elements, titanium, tungsten, potash, lithium, cesium and rubidium. These minerals are critical for clean energy, advanced manufacturing, fertilizers, defense and other strategic sectors. With 7 tranches of auction completed, the ministry has successfully auctioned 56 out of 88 critical and strategic mineral blocks, achieving a success rate of over 63%. India will host the 12th BRICS Labour and Employment Ministers meeting in Hyderabad beginning today. The two-day meeting will bring together labour and employment ministers and senior officials from BRICS member countries under India's BRICS chairship theme, Building for Resilience, Innovation, Cooperation and Sustainability. Union Labour and Employment Minister Dr. Mansukh Mandavia will chair the meeting. The ministers will deliberate on 4 priority areas, including advancing social security and formalization of labour markets and enhancing women's participation and inclusion in the workforce. In football, Spain stormed into the final of the FIFA World Cup 2026 after producing a commanding 2-0 victory over France in the first semi-final clash at Dallas Stadium in Texas last night. Mikel Oyarzabal opened the scoring in the 22nd minute before Pedro Porro made sure of the win with a brilliant second goal. 16 years since winning his first World Cup trophy, La Rosa will face Argentina of England in the final at New Jersey's MetLife Stadium on Sunday night. In another semi-final clash, defending champions Argentina will face England tonight at the Atlanta Stadium. The match is scheduled to begin at 12:30 a.m. Indian time. In cricket, India defeated England by 6 wickets in the first of the 3-match ODI series at Edgbaston, Birmingham last night. Chasing a target of 259 runs set by England, India scored 262 for 445.2 overs. Skipper Shubman Gill retired hurt with a top score of 80 runs. Akshar Patel made unbeaten 57 runs, while Washington Sundar remained unbeaten with 52 runs. For England, Jofra Archer, Josh Tung and Sam Curran took 1 wicket each. And that is the end of this news bulletin.
3: आकाशवाणी का ये श्रीनगर स्टेशन है, मीडियम वेव के अलावा FM 103.5 मेगाहर्ट्ज पर। सुबह के 7:10 हुए हैं। समाप्त करें लाइव मॉर्निंग शो पयामे सुबह।

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1: 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To celebrate the occasion, the Union Ministry of Commerce and Industry is organizing a nationwide program covering all the states and UTs. The Directorate General of Foreign Trade, in collaboration with the Gems and Jewellery Export Promotion Council and Customs Authority and other stakeholders, will organize a flag-off program at the Netaji Subhash Chandra Bose International Airport in Kolkata this afternoon, in which export consignment will be sent to United Kingdom to commemorate the initiation of India-UK Free Trade Agreement. In this regard, Commerce and Industry Minister Piyush Goyal has written an article in an English daily. He said the FTA will create unique opportunities for the businesses while further accelerating Prime Minister Narendra Modi's vision of Viksit Bharat 2047. He noted that this ambitious agreement will empower every section of society, reflecting the capabilities and aspirations of the people of India. Mr. Goyal said the agreement will benefit women, farmers, youth, MSMEs, innovators, professionals and fisherfolk, creating various opportunities. He also assured that the agreement safeguards sensitive farm products such as dairy, vegetables, apples, edible oils, oats, millets, cooking oils and others by placing them in the sensitive list, and added that no duty concessions have been granted to the UK on these items. Mr. Goyal expressed optimism that more than 75,000 Indian professionals and over 900 companies are expected to be benefited from the agreement. Industry bodies have described the India-UK Free Trade Agreement as a historic milestone in India's free trade agreement journey. Secretary General of FICCI, Anand Swarup, has said the agreement will go a long way in enhancing India's participation value chains and encouraging innovation-led growth. Mr. Swarup congratulated Prime Minister Narendra Modi on the operationalization of the India-UK CETA. He said it will also help enhance the competitiveness of Indian industry. ASSOCHAM President Nirmal Kumar Minda said the agreement marks a historic milestone in India's FTA journey, bringing together two of the world's oldest democracies through a comprehensive free trade partnership. He said the agreement is expected to significantly benefit textiles, leather, marine products, gems and jewellery, engineering goods and chemicals sectors. Chairman Trade Promotion Council of India Mohit Singla said the landmark agreement opens a new chapter of opportunity for the Indian exporters. The United States has resumed the blockade of Iranian ports in response to Tehran's recent attacks on commercial ships passing through the Strait of Hormuz. During an interview with a TV news channel, U.S. President Donald Trump said that the Hormuz is open if people want to go through it, but not for Iran. Meanwhile, New Delhi says it is closely following the developments in West Asia, following the renewed escalations of tensions. Briefing media in New Delhi, spokesperson of the Ministry of External Affairs, Randhir Jaiswal, reiterated for a safe and unimpeded navigation and the flow of commerce through the Strait of Hormuz. In a related development, Union Minister for Ports, Shipping and Waterways, Sarbanand Sonowal, has launched a comprehensive Seafarer First initiative to safeguard Indian seafarers operating in the conflict-affected region. In FIFA Cup football, Spain stomped into the final, stunning France by 2-0 in the first semi-final clash at Dallas Stadium in Texas last night. In the other semi-final, defending champions Argentina will face England at Atlanta Stadium tonight. The match is scheduled to begin at 12:30 a.m. Indian time. Benchmark domestic equity indices were trading over 0.5% higher in the

0: forenoon session today. The Sensex rose 495 points to 77,550, while the Nifty gained 139 points to 24,191 when reports last came in. The Met Department has issued a red colour warning for heavy to very heavy rainfall, with isolated extremely heavy rainfall over Odisha today, while in eastern and northeastern states, including Chhattisgarh, there is a forecast for heavy to very heavy rainfall till tomorrow. Hot and humid weather conditions are expected over Delhi, Haryana, Chandigarh, coastal Karnataka, north interior Karnataka, Punjab, Rayalaseema and Uttar Pradesh till tomorrow. And that is the end of this news bulletin.
1: यह आकाशवाणी का श्रीनगर स्टेशन है, मीडियम वेव और एफएम 103.5 मेगाहर्ट्ज़ पर। समय 12:10 हुए हैं। आइए समाप्त करते हैं चंद फिल्मी नगमे।

0: Narendra Modi says it will give fresh momentum to India's farmers, entrepreneurs and MSMEs. Commerce and Industry Minister Piyush Goyal assures sensitive farm products including dairy, vegetables, edible oils are fully safeguarded under CETA. President Draupadi Murmu calls for adopting latest techniques in Ayurveda for greater good. India urges for UN Security Council reforms, warns inaction is eroding global public confidence. Red alert for heavy rain in Odisha today. And in FIFA World Cup, defending champions Argentina to take on England in the second semi-final at Atlanta Stadium tonight. And now the news in detail. Prime Minister Narendra Modi today said that the Comprehensive Economic and Trade Agreement, CETA, and the Agreement on Social Security, which came into force today, is a significant moment in the partnership of India and United Kingdom. Mr. Modi made these remarks while sharing a social media post of Union Commerce and Industry Minister Piyush Goyal. The Prime Minister added, the CETA will give a fresh momentum to India's farmers, entrepreneurs and MSMEs, along with several vibrant sectors, gaining stronger access to the UK market. The Prime Minister noted that it will also deepen cooperation in technology, professional services and innovation, while supporting greater mobility for skilled Indian talent. On the Agreement on Social Security, or the Double Contribution Convention, coming into effect today, the Prime Minister said it will provide invaluable support to Indian professionals working temporarily in the UK and strengthen the competitiveness of Indian enterprises. The Double Contribution Convention will reinforce the mobility and competitiveness of the Indian professionals in the United Kingdom. Mr. Modi noted that this moment reflects the trust between India-UK democracies and their resolve to build a forward-looking partnership driven by trade, technology, investment and innovation. The Prime Minister highlighted that India and the UK will continue working together for shared prosperity. Our correspondent tells us more on the agreement which grants Indian exports zero-duty access to 99% of tariff lines in the UK market.
1: The agreement between India and UK marks a new phase in the country's economic diplomacy. This will significantly enhance the competitiveness of Indian exports in the UK market, generate new opportunities for farmers, fishermen, MSMEs and manufacturers, and strengthen India's integration into global value chains. Tariffs of up to 70% on processed food products, over 21% on marine products, around 18% on engineering goods and auto components, up to 16% on leather and footwear products, around 12% on textiles and clothing will be reduced to zero. The agreement will create rural employment opportunities across farmers, producer organizations, food processing units and logistics. The agreement on social security relating to social security contribution also came into force along with CETA. It exempts Indian workers and employers from making dual social security contributions in the United Kingdom during temporary assignments. The period of exemption has been increased from 3 years to 5 years. With Dipendra Kumar, this is Vishnu PS, Akashwani News, Delhi.
0: Union Commerce and Industry Minister Piyush Goyal has said the Comprehensive Economic and Trade Agreement is opening new avenues for trade, investment and innovation. In an article in an English daily, Mr. Goyal said the agreement will create unique opportunities for the businesses while further accelerating Prime Minister Narendra Modi's vision of Viksit Bharat 2047. He noted that this ambitious agreement will empower every section of society, reflecting the capabilities and aspirations of the people of India. Further, he highlighted that it will not only benefit just Indian exporters, but also the white-collar service sector professionals across skill sets. Mr. Goyal expressed optimism that more than 75,000 Indian professionals and over 900 companies are expected to be benefited from it. He also assured that the agreement safeguards sensitive farm products such as dairy, vegetables, apples, edible oils, oats, millets, cooking oils and others by replacing them in the sensitive list and added that no duty concessions have been granted to the UK on these items. Defence Minister Rajnath Singh has said the India-UK trade agreement marks a significant step in strengthening India's economic growth and global partnerships. Consumer Affairs Minister Prahlad Joshi has said the India-UK Comprehensive Economic and Trade Agreement, CETA, is a landmark step that strengthens the country's economic

0: interests, safeguarding the farmers and agricultural sector. Industry bodies have described the India-UK Free Trade Agreement as a historic milestone in India's free trade agreement journey. Secretary General of FICCI, Anand Swarup, has said the agreement will go a long way in enhancing India's participation in global value chains and encouraging innovation-led growth. Mr. Swarup congratulated Prime Minister Narendra Modi on the operationalization of the India-UK Comprehensive Economic and Trade Agreement. He said it will also help enhance the competitiveness of Indian industry.
1: This agreement would open up new opportunities for the Indian industry in both goods and services. The cooperation in innovation, technology, and talent mobility will enhance Indian industry's competitiveness. The agreement is a major landmark in India's FTA journey and will go a long way in promoting India's participation in global value chains and encouraging innovation-led growth in both the countries, India and the United Kingdom.
0: ASSOCHAM President Nirmal Kumar Minda said the agreement marks a historic milestone in India's FTA journey, bringing together two of the world's oldest democracies through a comprehensive free trade partnership. He said the agreement is expected to significantly benefit textiles, leather, marine products, gems and jewellery, engineering goods and chemicals sectors. Chairman Trade Promotion Council of India Mohit Singla said the landmark agreement opens a new chapter of opportunity for the Indian exporters. The 11th anniversary of the Skill India mission is being observed today. Prime Minister Narendra Modi had launched the mission in 2015 with the aim to equip youth with industry-relevant skills for employment, entrepreneurship and sustainable livelihoods. More from our correspondent.
2: Skill India has empowered millions of youth with industry-relevant skills, creating opportunities for employment, entrepreneurship and nation-building. The Ministry of Skill Development and Entrepreneurship has empowered more than 6 crore youth through its various schemes. Over 1 crore youth are getting trained every year under the Skill India mission. Under the Pradhan Mantri Kaushal Vikas Yojana, more than 1 crore 65 lakh youth have been trained. As India moves towards Viksit Bharat by 2047, investing in skills remain key to unlocking every citizen's potential and driving inclusive, sustainable growth. With Dipendra Kumar, Saklan Akhtar for Akashwani News, Delhi.
0: The World Youth Skills Day is being observed today. It is celebrated every year on the 15th of July after the United Nations General Assembly's declaration in 2014. This is Akashwani giving you the news. For quick news updates round the clock, follow us on X handle at EIR News Alerts. And for details of these stories and more, log on to our website www.newsoneir.gov.in and download the News on EIR app. President Draupadi Murmu has called for the adoption of the latest techniques in Ayurveda for the greater good of society. Addressing the inaugural function of Saushrutam 2026 in New Delhi today, the president said that the central government has established Ayurveda and yoga on the global stage with renewed energy. She expressed satisfaction that efforts are being made to establish the ancient tradition of Ayurvedic surgery on scientific standards.
3: मुझे ये जानकर प्रसन्नता हुई है कि आयुष मंत्रालय WHO के माध्यम से उनके साथ मिलकर आयुर्वेदिक स्वास्थ्य सेवा के वैश्विक मानकीकरण को मजबूत करने के लिए सक्रिय रूप से काम कर रहे हैं स्टैंडर्डाइज्ड डॉक्यूमेंटेशन डिजिटल हेल्थ इंटीग्रेशन और आधुनिक विज्ञान की अनुसंधान तकनीकों का सम्यक उपयोग करने से इस प्राणी की व्यापक वैश्विक स्वीकृति को बल मिलेगा
0: The Union Home Ministry has designated a new special court for the trial of offences investigated by the National Investigation Agency, NIA, and other scheduled offences under the NIA Act across Maharashtra. The ministry has taken the decision after consultation with the Chief Justice of the Bombay High Court and the Government of Maharashtra. Lok Sabha Speaker Om Birla has said the times are changing rapidly and people now expect responsive, transparent and accountable governance along with responsible public representatives. He said legislative institutions play a vital role in ensuring good governance through transparency and accountability. Mr. Birla was addressing the inaugural session of the Vidhai Gaurav Yatra organized in Jaipur to mark

0: 75th anniversary of the Rajasthan Legislative Assembly. India has warned that people's confidence in the United Nations is declining due to their failure to reform the UN Security Council and effectively address global conflicts. Speaking at a ministerial roundtable on making multilateralism fit for the future at the UN, India's permanent representative P. Harish said the Security Council has failed to intervene meaningfully in the ongoing conflicts, raising questions about its ability to uphold international peace and security.
1: The Security Council has been ineffective in putting an end to human suffering among the affected populations. The foundational principle for the establishment of the United Nations, maintenance of international peace and security, has therefore been called to question. The underlying reason for inadequacies of the Security Council is evident. An 80-year-old architecture designed for the 1940s is ill-equipped to address contemporary challenges. As a collective, the UN has not been able to move the needle on reforming the Security Council.
0: Protests in Pakistan-occupied Jammu and Kashmir, or POJK, entered the 36th consecutive day today, with thousands gathering in Rawalkot amid growing unrest. Addressing the rally, Joint Awami Action Committee leader Sardar Aman Khan accused Pakistan of forcibly occupying the region. He said POJK is an occupied territory and not a disputed territory. He vowed that the movement would continue until victory, even if protesters had to sacrifice their lives. The rally witnessed strong anti-Pakistan slogans, with demonstrators pledging to continue their agitation. Meanwhile, the United Kashmir People's National Party strongly condemned the reported killing of 6 civilians by Pakistani security forces during clashes in Rawalkot. The India Meteorological Department has issued a red colour warning for heavy to very heavy rainfall, with isolated extremely heavy rainfall over Odisha today. Heavy rainfall is also expected over parts of northeast India, Bihar, West Bengal and Uttarakhand till tomorrow. Furthermore, heatwave conditions are expected over Tamil Nadu, Puducherry and Karaikal for the day. According to the Met Department, hot and humid weather conditions are expected over Delhi, Haryana, Chandigarh, Punjab, Rayalaseema and Uttar Pradesh till tomorrow. In Bihar, due to heavy rainfall in Nepal's catchment area, the water levels of the Gandak, Bagmati, Kamla Balan and Kosi rivers in Bihar have been rising continuously. In Gopalganj, the Gandak River has crossed the danger mark by 2 centimetres. More from our correspondent.
2: As the water level of the Gandak River continues to rise, 183,400 cubic water had been discharged from the Valmiki Nagar Gandak barrage in West Champaran district by 12 noon today. By 11 p.m. last night, the discharge had reached 221,000 cubic. In view of the rising river level, the Water Resources Department has issued an alert. It has also cancelled the leave of all engineers until further orders. The district administration had advised people living in nearby areas to remain vigilant and move to safer locations if necessary. Meanwhile, in Shivhar, the rising water level of the Bagmati River has led to riverbank erosion. At several places, water has begun spreading inside both embankments of the river. Savita Parikh, Akashvani News, Patna.
0: And in sports, in FIFA Cup football, defending champions Argentina will take on England in the second semi-final tonight at Atalanta Stadium in US. The match is scheduled to begin at 12:30 a.m. Indian time. Last night, Spain stormed into the final, stunning France 2-0 in the first semi-final clash in Texas last night. And now, before we end the bulletin, the headlines once again. India-UK Comprehensive Economic and Trade Agreement comes into effect. Prime Minister Narendra Modi says it will give fresh momentum to India's farmers, entrepreneurs and MSMEs. Commerce and Industry Minister Piyush Goyal assures sensitive farm products including dairy, vegetables, edible oils are fully safeguarded under CETA. President Draupadi Murmu calls for adopting latest techniques in Ayurveda for greater good. India urges for UN Security Council reforms, warns inaction in eroding global public confidence, and red alert for heavy rain in Odisha today. And with that, we end the midday news.
3: हम आकाशवाणी के श्रीनगर स्टेशन से आपसे मुखातिब हैं मीडियम वेव और एफएम 103.5 मेगाहर्ट्ज पर। 2:15 हो रहे हैं, आइए समाप्त करते हैं चंद पुराने फिल्मी नगमे।

0: semiconductor fabrication units. The scheme also includes provisions to further strengthen the ATMP and OSAT industry, which has already gained momentum in India with 10 units already established.
1: The minister said the cabinet also cleared the mobile phone manufacturing scheme with a budgetary outlay of 62,500 crore rupees. The government also approved two elevated corridor projects at Varanasi in Uttar Pradesh to improve road connectivity and reduce congestion and travel time. The projects include a six-lane greenfield elevated corridor covering over 46 km between National Highway 19 and Varanasi Ring Road in Uttar Pradesh on hybrid annuity model, improving urban mobility. The Comprehensive Economic and Trade Agreement CETA between India and the United Kingdom became operational today. Simultaneously, the agreement on social security referred to as the Double Contribution Convention also became effective, reinforcing the mobility and competitiveness of Indian professionals in the United Kingdom. The landmark deal grants zero duty access to 99% of Indian exports in the UK market, including those in textiles, leather, engineering, food processing, pharmaceuticals and MSME. On the first day of CETA, Indian goods worth $140 million were exported to the United Kingdom. External Affairs Minister Dr. S. Jaishankar today expressed confidence that the India-EU Trade and Technology Council meeting will take forward the strong momentum of the partnership enabled by the India-EU FTA, Security and Defence Partnership and the Mobility Framework. The minister made this statement to the press after the third India-EU Trade and Technology Council meeting in Brussels. He said that India and the EU have a natural affinity. Commerce and Industry Minister Piyush Goyal described the India-EU FTA as fair, equitable and balanced, which is a win-win agreement for every sector in both the nations. Highlighting the discussions during the meeting, he said that they shared a vision for an innovation-driven, trusted and future-ready growth partnership. The Election Commission today extended the schedule for the ongoing Special Intensive Revision SIR of electoral rolls in Punjab, Karnataka, Telangana and Delhi. In Delhi and Karnataka, house-to-house visits by booth-level officers, that is BLOs, which were scheduled till the 29th of July, will now continue till the 8th of August. In Punjab and Telangana, the house-to-house visits will continue till the 3rd of August. Union Health Secretary Punya Salila Srivastava today launched the Intermediate Field Epidemiology Training Program, IFETP, in New Delhi. It is an initiative through National Center for Disease Control to build a highly skilled field epidemiology workforce by training 250 state and district surveillance officers through 14 premier medical and public health institutions. In a social media post, the Health Ministry informed that the program will enhance capacities in disease surveillance, outbreak investigation, public health data analysis and surveillance system evaluation, further strengthening India's public health emergency preparedness and response. Three Indian women boxers won gold medals while 10 others claimed silver medals at the Asian Under-19 and Under-23 championships in Jakarta today. In the Under-19 category, Chandrika Pujari won the gold medal in the 51kg weight class, while Prachi claimed gold in the 57kg category. Gunjan in 45-48kg, Joyshi in 54kg, Chahat in 60kg, Anshika in 75kg, Megha Shyokand in 80kg and Prachi Tokas in plus 81kg added silver medals to India's tally. In the Under-23 division, Nisha won the gold medal in the 54kg weight class, Neetika Chand in 60kg, Kajal in 65, Muskan in 75 and Priyanka in plus 80kg won silver medals. And that is the end of this news bulletin.
2: शब के 11:10 हुए हैं, यह आकाशवाणी श्रीनगर है। समय हमारी आज की नशियात बर्खास्त होती है। आपसे इजाजत लेने से पहले एक नज़र कल हमारे यहाँ से नष्ट होने वाले प्रोग्राम पर। रात 9:30 पर प्रोग्राम पेश खिदमत 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
2: Then, you know, we always know that, of course, we have small cap, mid cap and large cap, and by and large slowly, but they are more steady and more stable, and retail investors, as I said, balance your portfolio. But we're also seeing there are lots of, you know, I think you can call them the future industries or the seasonal ones, whether we talk of AI, the green energy, and of course we have FMCG and we have the large cap, many of them IT also sitting over there. In terms of investment, especially for these slow-moving but steady companies, how should the retail investors see them and what should be the horizon? Because it's taking time.
1: Yeah, so that's an interesting question. And this is to be the standard wisdom. As in, when things are getting choppy and you're not feeling good about things, then pharmaceuticals, because everybody is going to, at some point, you know, not feel okay and have medicines and get treated, etc. And males will shave. Male, everybody is going to do brushing twice a day.
2: Yeah.
1: At least once. So all these things, you know, that I'm talking about FMCG and pharma and medicine and all that. So they are like very, very steady growth sectors. So they don't go over the top. But they want to also go down. So this is very, very old school, traditional. I'm not saying it in a negative way, but that's how it is. And a lot of these companies also, what happens is they are very, very established business models. Distributions is there, and you know they'll announce dividends also. So you get a total return, not only capital gains, you're getting dividends also, because the you know the companies will not be setting up another plant. You know, they might come up with another product, product line, but not a huge manufacturing. So all these things actually work in favor. So, you know, when you're building up a portfolio, it's like a thali, you know. So you'll have rice and sabzi and dal and all that. I'm using North Indian sort of terms. So basically, in Southern India also, you get the thali concept. So basically, you need a combination which will give you the meal. So here, you want to do something, so you have a combination. So you want to buy a house, you have a combination. You want to have a retirement, have a combination. You want to set up your own business, have a combination of investments. And if it's stocks, then you obviously are looking at a long-term requirement, not a vacation next year is not... you don't do stocks investing. So when you do that, so what happens is each story, different theme you have to pick up. So there should be a little bit of like a dal, so you must have FMCG. You know, you want some very spicy stuff, and then go for these high growth growth stocks, AI, whatever, where the return you'll get in the future. So you need to have a mix.

0: so that there's no one development in the market that will bring you down. So the idea is your portfolio is like your Aladdin ka genie. So there's never an off day in office. Every time, if one thing is not working, something is coming to you. And in the portfolio, that's all why also people say have a little bit of gold, because if things are going not going well for your stocks and bonds and all that, including equity funds and all that, debt funds and all that, then you know these that particular element actually lifts. So the idea is not to have have a lottery one year and you know go to the pits the next year. The idea is to have a very steady good average, so that it's like a T20 cricket match. You know, you have that, keep that average, you'll even a big target you can hit. Right. So I think that's roughly the idea, but I really like the question you asked.
1: Right, wonderful. So two words I'm picking up, one is steady. I think we cannot, two areas we can't expect steady is market volatility and in our brain, in our head, and when we look at the market every day. But you're saying steady is the word. These are the two areas. One is out of your control, the other one in your head. How often do you see your portfolio? How have you actually parosoed the thali? I love the use of that analogy. Yeah. Because also there are some dishes in that you may not appreciate the taste now, mm-hmm. but they might be good for your health.
0: Well, absolutely. And that's basically the idea. When you have a balance, so the idea is not, if you have excess of one thing and nothing of others, then you're not giving it nutrition. So every one of them, you're making sure that there's one superstar that you're betting on, or somebody who's coming and delivering that 8, 9, 10, whatever, 11%, helping you get that overall return. So a lot of people, you know, I think it's a very good question now that I'm thinking of it. So a lot of people look for that silver bullet, Ramban, you know, you'll get that stock and it'll make you rich. That's a bad idea. You need a combination. You know, what combination does, it, you know, you have these voltage fluctuations. So what it does, when you have a good combination, you get a very steady voltage. So it's like a voltage stabilizer. And what you need, if you see, you can do the math. One year, if you're getting 15 and the next year, zero, and some guy who's just doing 10 every year, you will find that the end of, say, 5-10 years, this guy who's doing steady, he's becoming the richer. The tortoise is winning and the hare is, you know, behind.
1: Right. I mean, the hair is like nowhere.
0: Yeah.
1: Right. We have another story. This is about an IPO, the initial public offering IPO for SBI Funds Management, open for subscription yesterday. The company has set the IPO price band at 545 rupees to 574 rupees per equity share. The public issue is entirely an offer for sale. The IPO will close tomorrow.
2: और अब रुख करते हैं एशिया के बाजार की तरफ अधिकांश एशियाई शेयर सूचकांक आज बढ़त के साथ बंद हुए दक्षिण कोरिया का कॉस्पी 6.2% से अधिक ताइवान का ताइएक्स 2% जापान का निकेई 1.5% हांगकांग का हैंगसेंग लगभग 1.5% और सिंगापुर का स्ट्रेट्स टाइम्स इंडेक्स लगभग 1.2% बढ़ा वहीं चीन का शंघाई कॉम्पोजिट इंडेक्स 0.3% नीचे आया
1: 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The landmark deal grants Indian exports zero duty access to 99% of tariff lines in the UK market. Prime Minister Narendra Modi said that the CETA and the agreement on social security is a significant moment in the partnership between India and the United Kingdom. Mr. Modi made these remarks while sharing a social media post of Union Commerce and Industry Minister Piyush Goyal. The Prime Minister added that the CETA will give fresh momentum to India's farmers, entrepreneurs and MSMEs, along with several vibrant sectors gaining stronger access to the UK market. Talking to Akashvani News, High Commissioner of the UK to India, Lindy Cameron said that this agreement is a great deal for both sides.
3: It's just wonderful to be here today on the 15th of July, celebrating the deal going into force, making it faster, cheaper, easier to do business between the UK and India. I mean, after so much hard work on both sides, and huge credit to the Ministry of Commerce and Industry here, who've done a brilliant job. My team too have done an amazing job. It's a great deal for both sides. We have very complementary economies.
1: Speaking to Akashvani, Global Trade Research Initiative founder Ajay Srivastava highlighted the key sectors benefiting from the deal.
4: The deal aims to increase trade between the two nations from $66 billion

Dr. S. Jaishankar has expressed confidence that the India-EU Trade and Technology Council meeting will take forward the strong momentum of the partnership enabled by the India-EU FTA, Security and Defence Partnership and the Mobility Framework. Talking to media yesterday after the third India-EU Trade and Technology Council, Dr. Jaishankar said, India and the EU have a natural affinity. He added that India and the European Union have developed this trust with each other and now strive to take that into the business and technology domain. Union Commerce and Industry Minister Piyush Goyal described the India-EU FTA as fair, equitable and balanced, which is a win-win agreement for every sector in both the nations. Highlighting the discussions during the meeting, he said that they shared a vision for an innovation-driven, trusted and future-ready growth partnership. India and Belgium have agreed to deepen cooperation in areas including trade and investment, green energy transition, innovation and technology, connectivity, defence, security, regional and global issues, as well as people-to-people exchanges. The first meeting of the India-Belgium Strategic Dialogue was held yesterday in Brussels, marking a significant step towards strengthening bilateral relations through a more structured and comprehensive partnership. The inaugural session of the Strategic Dialogue was co-chaired by External Affairs Minister Dr. S. Jaishankar and Deputy Prime Minister and Minister of Foreign Affairs, European Affairs and Development Cooperation of Belgium, Maxime Prevot. Union Law and Justice Minister Arjun Ram Meghwal has launched the eVSP portal of Vidhi Sahitya Prakashan of the Legislative Department in New Delhi. The portal aims to expand digital access to legal knowledge by making important judgments of the Supreme Court and High Courts, legal journals, reference books, and other legal literature in Hindi available online. Addressing the event yesterday, Mr. Meghwal stressed the need for the use of simple, lucid, and citizen-friendly Hindi in the legal domain. Translational Health Science and Technology Institute, that is THSTI, an institute of the Biotechnology Research and Innovation Council, celebrated its 17th Foundation Day yesterday. Speaking on the occasion, BRICS Secretary Dr. Rajesh Gokhale appreciated the exceptional milestones scaled by THSTI over the journey. He commended the institute's robust translation ecosystem and high-impact scientific output, underscoring its pivotal role as a driver of innovation and self-reliance in India's rapidly expanding bioeconomy. In FIFA World Cup, defending champions Argentina will take on England in the second semi-final match at Atlanta, USA at 12:30 a.m. Indian Standard Time. Earlier, Spain stormed into the final after registering a 2-0 victory over France in the first semi-final clash in Texas. And that is the end of this news bulletin.

further and now strive to take that into the business and technology domain. Union Commerce and Industry Minister Piyush Goyal described the India-EU FTA as fair, equitable and balanced, which is a win-win agreement for every sector in both nations. Highlighting the discussions during the meeting, he said that they shared a vision for an innovation-driven, trusted and future-ready growth partnership. The election the schedule for the ongoing Special Intensive Revision SIR of electoral rolls in Punjab, Karnataka, Telangana and Delhi. In Delhi and Karnataka, house-to-house visits by booth-level officers, BLOs, which were scheduled till the 29th of this month, will now continue till the 8th of next month. In Punjab and Telangana, the house-to-house visits will continue till 3rd of next month. Country's unemployment rate for persons aged 15 years and above remained unchanged at 5.5% in June as compared to May this year. According to the Ministry of Statistics and Programme Implementation, monthly labour force and unemployment data, the rural unemployment rate eased marginally from 5.1% in May to 5% last month. In contrast, the urban employment rate increased slightly to 6.6% as compared to 6.4% in May. Meanwhile, the overall labour force participation rate in the age group of 15 years and above also remained stable at 54.4% last month, unchanged from May. Madhya Pradesh's first international flight service has launched yesterday. Chief Minister Dr. Mohan Yadav flagged off the first direct flight from Indore to Abu Dhabi, the capital of the United Arab Emirates. Speaking on the occasion, the Chief Minister said, "Prime Minister Narendra Modi has always believed that even a common man should be able to fly." Chief Minister said the government is ready to provide 15 lakh rupees per flight as financial support for international routes. In FIFA World Cup, the second semi-final between the defending champions Argentina and England is underway at Atlanta Stadium in the United States. As of now, both sides are locked at 0-0 in the first half. The high-voltage encounter brings together two nations with a rich World Cup history as they battle for a place in the final against Spain on Sunday. In men's cricket, the second one-day international of the three-match series between India and hosts England will be played at Sophia Gardens in Cardiff today. The match will begin at 5:30 p.m. Indian time. And that is the end of this news bulletin.

deepen cooperation in areas including trade and investment, green energy transition, innovation and technology, connectivity, defense, security, regional and global issues, as well as people-to-people exchanges. The first meeting of the India-Belgium Strategic Dialogue was held yesterday in Brussels, marking a significant step towards strengthening bilateral relations through a more structured and comprehensive partnership. The inaugural session of the Strategic Dialogue was co-chaired by External Affairs Minister Dr. S. Jaishankar and Deputy Prime Minister and Minister of Foreign Affairs, European Affairs and Development Cooperation of Belgium, Maxime Prevot. The valedictory ceremony of the BRICS Trade Union Forum Summit 2026 was held yesterday in Hyderabad, with Telangana Governor Shiv Pratap Shukla attending as the chief guest. During the concluding session, the key summit declaration was formally approved and released. Addressing the gathering, Governor Shukla said, "India is progressing rapidly," and highlighted Prime Minister Narendra Modi's mantra of Sabka Saath, Sabka Vikas as the foundation of New India's development. In FIFA World Cup, the second semi-final between defending champions Argentina and England is underway in the United States, with England leading 1-0. The first half ended goalless, but Anthony Gordon scored the opening goal for England in the 55th minute. The high-voltage encounter brings together two nations with a rich World Cup history as they battle for a place in the final against Spain on Sunday. In boxing, three Indian women boxers won gold medals, while 10 others bagged silver medals at the Asian Under-19 and Under-23 Boxing Championships in Jakarta yesterday. And that is the end of this news bulletin.

said that by exercising their right to vote, people reaffirm their faith in democracy. He called upon elected representatives to uphold this trust by serving with honesty, integrity, and dedication. Addressing the conference of present and former members of the Rajasthan Legislative Assembly in Jaipur, organized to mark the 75th anniversary of the Rajasthan Legislative Assembly, Mr. Radhakrishnan said that state legislatures are the heartbeat of Indian democracy. Union Health Secretary Punya Salila Srivastav launched the Intermediate Field Epidemiology Training Program in New Delhi yesterday. The initiative through the National Centre for Disease Control aims to build a highly skilled field epidemiology workforce by training 250 state and district surveillance officers through 14 premier medical and public health institutions. In FIFA World Cup football, defending champions Argentina defeated England 2-1 in the second semi-final at Atlanta Stadium in USA to set up a title clash against Spain. The first half ended goalless, but Anthony Gordon scored the opening goal for England in the 55th minute. Argentina's Enzo Fernandez equalised in the 85th minute and Lautaro Martinez struck in the 90th plus second minute to complete a dramatic 2-1 comeback victory for Argentina. The final will be played on Sunday. And that is the end of this news bulletin.

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1: 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Information and Broadcasting Minister Ashwini Vaishnav announced the Cabinet decisions while briefing the media in New Delhi yesterday. He said, building on the momentum of Semicon 1.0, the scheme reflects the government's commitment to establishing India as a global semiconductor hub. Mr. Vaishnav said the cabinet has also approved the mobile phone manufacturing scheme with a budgetary outlay of 62,500 crore rupees. The cabinet has also approved two elevated corridor projects in Varanasi, Uttar Pradesh to improve road connectivity, ease traffic and reduce travel time. External Affairs Minister Dr. S. Jaishankar has expressed confidence that the India-European Union Trade and Technology Council meeting will carry forward the strong partnership enabled by the India-EU Free Trade Agreement, Security and Defence Partnership and the Mobility Framework. Speaking to media yesterday, after the third India-EU Trade and Technology Council meeting in Brussels, Dr. Jaishankar said India and the European Union share a natural affinity.
2: As open societies and as market economies, India and the EU have a natural affinity. The rule of law and the sanctity of contracts are central to our thinking. When it comes to sensitive technologies, this is all the more important. The fact is that emerging technologies literally hold the potential to shape our lifestyle and future. India and the European Union have developed this trust with each other and now strive to take that into the business and technology domains.
1: Union Commerce and Industry Minister Piyush Goyal described the India-EU Free Trade Agreement as fair, equitable and balanced, saying it is a win-win agreement for all sectors in both nations. Highlighting the discussions during the meeting, Mr. Goyal said both sides share a vision for an innovation-driven, trusted and future-ready growth partnership. India and Belgium have agreed to deepen cooperation in areas including trade and investment, green energy transition, innovation and technology, connectivity, defence, security, regional and global issues, as well as people-to-people exchanges. The first meeting of the India-Belgium Strategic Dialogue was held yesterday in Brussels, making it a significant step towards strengthening bilateral relations through a more structured and comprehensive partnership. The inaugural session of the strategic dialogue was co-chaired by External Affairs Minister Dr. S. Jaishankar and Deputy Minister of Foreign Affairs, European Affairs and Development Cooperation of Belgium, Maxime Prevot. Election Commission of India has extended the schedule for the ongoing Special Intensive Revision SIR of electoral rolls in Punjab, Karnataka, Telangana and Delhi. In Delhi and Karnataka, house-to-house visit by booth-level officers, BLOs, which were scheduled till the 29th of this month, will now continue till the 8th of next month. In Punjab and Telangana, the house-to-house visits will continue till 3rd of next month. Madhya Pradesh's first international flight service was launched yesterday. Chief Minister Dr. Mohan Yadav flagged off the first direct flight from Indore to Abu Dhabi, the capital of the United Arab Emirates. Speaking on the occasion, the Chief Minister said, Prime Minister Narendra Modi has always believed that even a common man should be able to fly. Chief Minister said the government is ready to provide 15 lakh rupees per flight as financial routes.

Bedford Complex has been closed to the public from yesterday until the 80th Independence Day celebrations on the 15th of next month, according to an official order. The order has been issued by the Archaeological Survey of India in view of the ongoing preparations for the Independence Day celebrations at the historic complex. In FIFA World Cup football, defending champions Argentina defeated England 2-1 in the second semi-final at Atlanta Stadium in USA to set up a title clash against Spain. The first half ended goalless, but Anthony Gordon scored the opening goal for England in the 55th minute. And that is the end of this news bulletin.